0: Radical FM.
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1: Yeah, yeah. And then we'll say it's a Goshen representing for D.